just about midnight. She make me feel so good, love. I wanna say she make me feel alright. Cops walking down my street.

you do what they told you. Now you do what they told you. Now you do what they told you. Now you do what they told you.